started off with the sound of Dennis Brown, of course, and the Money in My Pocket, going back to 1978. Then, fairly right up to date, Budgie Banton, and I Wanna Be Love, that's it. Played some Budgie last week as well. And, of course, Sizzler in the background, or just finished, and Dry Cry, just one of those days. Oh, yes.

A fabulous Dina Carroll from the title track of the album, So Close. What a tune. And that's this week's Slow Jam, and I'm sending that to Mary because she's messaged me from the garden to say she loves Dina Carroll. And just to let you know, we've got new DJ starting with us this Friday, 10 o'clock. His name's Matt, and he's actually resident in Christchurch, New Zealand. So he's bringing us a new show, 10 o'clock. And there's somebody else starting the following week as well. Can't see me have a laptop from here. I'll go and have a look and scribble it on a bit of paper and bring it over to the screen in a minute. And the other thing we've got is JFSR. I've got a Facebook page, JFSR Soul Family Brackets Jazz Funk Soul Radio. We've reached 13,900 likes on that page now. So if you've not liked us yet, please just pop along, click the thumbs up and get us past that 14,000 mark. Please. Yeah. Every bit helps. Change of style for a moment.

I have the news for you. Matt Helmans, Heemans takes over on this Friday, May, doing a 10 o'clock slot. So Robbie Collins is disco extravaganza, or whatever you want to call it. Global Village, that's the one. He's been doing 3 hours for ages, so and finished from 8 till 11, but he's going to drop it down, drop an hour now. So 10 o'clock, Matt will be in, and he'll take us through to midnight. Then the following Thursday night, taking over from where Mellow A used to be, we have Mark Chappelle, and he's bringing a show from 8 o'clock, and that'll be on Thursday the 7th of May. So a couple of new DJs for you and presenters here on JFSR. 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

sounds of Bernadette Bascom and I Don't Want to Lose Your Love. Don't forget, coming up after me, Andy Hooton. Oh, no, he's not. He's coming on at 8 o'clock. I haven't been doing this for a few years now. Oh, dear. Andy Hooton's with us at 8 o'clock with Shifting Gears. Robbie Collins at 10 with I Heard That. And I'm back with a repeat of this show, I believe, at midnight tonight. Or tomorrow morning.

Stevie Wonder for Once in My Life. And this is world premiere, especially for anybody going up to Caister or Great Yarmouth Soul Weekender this weekend. You'll hear this about 15 times.

Sweet Thunder. Everybody is singing love songs. Before that, world premiere, of course, Share the Night. And I've just changed this next tune. I was going to do something else, and I thought, no, let's do this one. Good afternoon, Steve and Linda French.

connected. JFSR.co is where the magic happens. Your passport to the world of jazz, funk, and soul. 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

Great title. Grazing in the Grass. Grain is a distinction. Oh, we've only got just under 10 minutes to go now, so I'm going to squeeze a few little short ones in. The fabulous sound of the Drifters. Good afternoon, Marcus.

had the Drifters, you've got Odyssey in the background, you've had Leif Garrett, Friends of Distinction, Sweet Thunder, World Premiere, Stevie Wonder, the Originals, Bernadette Bascom, all in the last 20 minutes or so. But that's it. Now we've got to pull the plug on this week's show, and I'm going to leave you with the sound of the JBs and all about the funky soul, the soul funky train. That's a lot of mouth. That's a lot of words, isn't there? I'll be back next Tuesday, 4 p.m. for another Selection Box, and I do hope you'll come and join me. Have a wonderful bank holiday weekend, and stay safe, be good to each other. See you next week. Take care. Bye.

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0: Mock and welcome to the tougher side of town, the land of the eclectic selection. Yes, welcome to Shifting Gears with me, Andy H, here on JFSR.co, the home of jazz, funk and soul. And as far as this show is concerned, a hell of a lot more.
1: JFSR.co, worldwide.

0: nice and lively and nice and eclectic up top, which is normally the case for this show. And we began in 2013 on At Jazz Record Company, DJ Kool and a track called Dream Deep. And it was a DJ Kool meets Soul Technic mix. And then from 2003, Coop, from the album Waltz for Coop, Alternative Takes. It was the Carlito remix of the track Summer Sun. Those two tracks, incidentally, are the only oldies on this week's show. Then up next, from the forthcoming album Refreshed 26, which is due for release this coming Friday, GW, aka Glenn Worthington, and the track Som Do Tambor, Refreshed 26. And for those of you who like to know this kind of stuff, Som Do Tambor is Portuguese and means sound of the drum, or drum sound. And then bringing up the rear for this week's opening salvo, from the album Dala, What We Must, Essa Williams with this track featuring Los Prime, and the track was called Yanga. This is Shifting Gears with me, Andy H, here on JFSR.co, the home of jazz, funk and soul, wherein I am keeping the seat warm for one Robbie Collins, who's up next 10 p.m. UK time with what will no doubt be another fabulous edition of the I Heard That radio program.
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0: Four beats to the bar goodness on Shifting Gears with me, Andy H, here on JFSR.co, the home of jazz, funk and soul. In sequence there, we heard from Mistura Pura and a track called Peace in the World. Yeah, if only. And it was H.P. Vince and a track called Come a Little Closer. And then For Real People on Zed Records, with a great version, in all fairness, of the KG's Tango Hustle, originally released in 1978. The version I went for was the instrumental version, so it's the Dave Lee Latican Hustle instrumental mix of that track, and quite a nice take on it. I prefer the instrumental to the one where they've added some vocals in, and then bringing up the rear for that sequence, Bushwhacker. B-U-S-H-W-A-C-K-A exclamation mark, and the track Push the Rope. Now's a time at the point in the show where we start to get all nice and eclectic. So we got some jazz coming up, and just have a look through, and we finish off with some more danceable offerings towards the end. So stay with us right through to 10 p.m. when Robbie Collins takes over with a fabulous I Heard That radio program.
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0: Yeah, it would appear that the jazzy crate is well and truly open. And we started that four-track sequence with Tom Hemby and Pat Coyle featuring Vinnie Colaiuta and John Patitucci. Or is it John Patitucci? Never quite sure what the double C should sound like. But the track was called Touch the Sky. And then from a forthcoming album called Look on the Bright Side, Malcolm Strachan of Haggis Horns fame, a track called Quest for Love. That track's available as pre-release in lieu of the album. And then from the album Out of Gravity, Michelle Papadia, P-A-P-A-D-I-A, a track called Afro-Lution. And then from an EP called Funky Casbah, Casbah, K-A-S-B-A-H, Black and Brown, and a track called New Jurassic Funk. Now, regular listeners to my shows will realise that I back-announce the tracks that I've played. In other words, I say what they were after I've played them. But as again, regular listeners will know, I regularly do 3, 4, 5 tracks in a row before I interrupt with my inane dribble or drivel. And you might not catch the name of all of the tracks that I play. And if Shazam fails you, well, all is not lost. If you are a Facebook user, you will quite easily or readily see the track listing that I post along with the Mixcloud link. And if you're not a Facebook user, then you can go to the JFSR group Mixcloud page, which is mixcloud.com/jazzfunksoulradio. And again, with the recording of my show will be a full list of tracks that I played for those of you who want to perhaps go out and purchase them. Yep, absolutely no trade secrets on this show.
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0: Five on the Bounce. Oh yes, and all slightly less frenetic than the tracks played previously. First up in that five-track sequence then was Martin Denev from an EP called Code 359 Music Postcards Volume 2. The track was Postcard.1, The Three Shores. And then Blazing Encore with a track called Compared to What, and the 2 is the figure 2. It was Horatio Luna from a forthcoming album, Action Reaction. The track was called Malakies, Malakies. And it was Rachel Kitchlew, Kitchlew, and Doe, as in slang for money, with a track called Spook. And then bringing up the rear, Tony Soprano Band, from an album called Down Tempo 1, 1 being the figure, and the track was called Brainstorming. And before we move on to the closing sequence for this week's show, I routinely get asked wherein I source the music from that makes up this show. Well, that's quite simple. Again, there's no trade secrets. I get music sent to me by artists and producers and labels. I purchase my music from Bandcamp, Juno Download, and occasionally TrackSource and Beatport, and also it may well be music that I own on some form of physical media. So all of it is legally sourced. There's no dodgy YouTube downloads or anything like that. And wherein or wherever possible, I do try to obtain high resolution files so that by the time they make their way over the airwaves, yes, they have to be compressed, but if I'm starting with a good source material, then it shouldn't have too much impact on listeners the other end of the internet.
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0: That was this week's penultimate offering, and it came from Triangle Man, T-R-Y-A-N-G-L-E. It's called Elevator Music, and before that, Matt Akita, M-A-T-E-K-I-T-A, and a track called Electronic Incantation. And that brings us to the close of another episode of Shifting Gears. So many thanks for joining me, whether it be live or via the catch-up option. We'll do something similar again next Tuesday on what will be the 5th of May, I think it is. Yeah, the day after the bank holiday, as it will be here in the United Kingdom. Up next, Robbie Collins with I Heard That. And to take you there, we revisit GW's forthcoming album, Refreshed 26, out this coming Friday. And we're going to close with a track called Addicted to Your Vibe, Refreshed for 26. Until the next time, this is Andy H. Very much over and out.
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0: writing composer, Mr. Lincoln Nine.
1: It's a Tuesday night. You're listening to JFSR.co with me, Robbie Collins, for the next couple of hours. But for the past couple of hours, you've been listening to Mr. H, Andy Hooton, music from the tougher side of town, the eclectic selection, all from the year 2000 onwards, even though you listen to some of the tunes, and definitely some of them going on there tonight, sounded like some pretty old school jazz funk, and a brilliant, brilliant tracks as well. But no, they're from the year 2000, which just shows you the genre is completely and utterly alive and well. And good on Andy for showing us a way on that one in Shifting Gears, which he does every Tuesday between 8 and 10. And we'll be back again next week. And don't forget, you can catch him tomorrow afternoon at 4 o'clock with Strictly Old School. Yes, that's SOS music from the 70s, the 80s and the 90s. Generally jazz, funk, maybe a little bit of disco or soul thrown in every occasionally. So another good show for you to listen to. But right now, with me, I heard that. 2 hours of jazz, funk and soul with no boundaries, where we do go crate digging in the mid-60s and mid-70s a little bit later on in the show. But as always, we start with a couple of live tracks. And it was almost the Battle of the Flautists, really, wasn't it? However, the first artist is actually George Benson. But he is live in concert with Hubert Laws, who was his special guest at that concert, which was recorded in Carnegie Hall back in 1976. And an absolutely brilliant album as well. And that's a track called Gone and Just Finished. There is a flautist, yeah? Dave Valentin and Monkey Buttons from his album Live at the Blue Note. Anyway, welcome along to the show. Good stuff coming up. Knuckle down. You've only got another hour and 13 minutes to go. No, Aaron, what am I talking about? Nearly an hour and 45 minutes before it's midnight.

That's a great cover version of Lean On Me, isn't it? Buddy Terry from 1973 from his album Lean On Him. They actually call the track Lean On Me, Lean On Him. A brilliant, brilliant album as well. And before that, Herbie Hancock from the album Man, Child and Sun Touch. It's a Tuesday, yes. It's May the 5th. Only seems appropriate that we play this song.

Tuesday night here on JFSR.co with me, Robbie Collins. I heard that we're taking you through till midnight UK time. I'm trying to keep you awake, you see. That's why the tunes you've just had have been so lively. Started off with War and Cinco de Mayo, otherwise the 5th of May, which seems appropriate, seeing as that's exactly what date it is. Came out in 1982, was on the B-side of the 12-inch Fight the Power. And that just finished Lasso. That's a great cover version of Another Star from 1977, taken from an album simply called Lasso. Lasso itself, according to the person who put that album together, stands for Latin Soul. Although that's a bit more on the funk, maybe even slightly jazzy Latin-y tip, to be honest with you. It was done by Joe Batan. There's an absolute cracking track on that album, which we've played on the Global Village, which is very, very disco-orientated and like one of the biggest party tunes you're ever likely to hear. And if you ever want to get a copy of that album, right, and you're in Ely, yes, in Cambridgeshire, there's a market stall there, sells secondhand records, and I was there on Sunday. Visit my daughter who lives there now, and I was going through the racks. I did bring some stuff home, don't worry about that. Still a crate digger at the end of the day, and that album was in there. It was in mint condition as well, and it was only a tenner. So if you're in Ely and you want that album, just go to the record stall in the town square, and you'll be able to get that. Unless, of course, he sold it by the time you get there.

0: A couple of fine, fine tunes back to back, started with Platypus from 1979 and their self-titled album, and Dance If You Can, and that was Mandrill from their album New Worlds, came out in 1978, and love that track as well. Have a Love Attack. Tuesday night here on JFSR.co with me, Robbie Collins. It is I Heard That. We're taking you up till midnight UK time, so just over an hour to run. But as is usual on a Tuesday night at this time of night, we tell you what we've been up to in the past week. Crate digging. I was thinking about that, you know. Crate digging is the mid-60s to the mid-70s, but really the rest of the show is digging as well, although it's generally 12-inch singles and LPs. So it's rather box digging for what we've been doing so far, but now we get into the 7-inch bit. Yes, it is crate digging. So we're looking for stuff from the mid-60s to the mid-70s. We always start off with the 70s soul session, which means it's early to mid-70s. And we found some absolute gems, as always, for you. So sit back and relax for the 70s soul session, starting with Major Lance.
1: I love you.

It's the I Heard That weekly crate digging session, the 70s soul session to be precise, early to mid 70s, where we started off with Major Lance and Don't You Know I Love You. Then it was A Brother's Guiding Light and Getting Together. That was version 2, apparently. Next up was Timothy Wilson and Wedding Ring, and then the classic Lady Marmalade from La Belle. And we finished off that section with the Soul Children and Make It Good. We now rewind it into the previous decade, which will be the 60s, which will make it the 60s soul sweep, and we start off this bit with Stevie Wonder.

0: It's the 60s Soul Sweep, only on I Heard That.
1: And that was part one. We started off with Stevie Wonder and Give Me All of Your Lovin'. Next up was Edwin Starr, the first from him, and Born to Be Bad. Chuck Jackson, What Am I Gonna Do Without You? Followed that, and then the Spinners, and I Just Can't Help But Feel the Pain. And then second one from Edwin Starr, and I Have Faith in You. We continue with part two. Here's Barbara Acklin.

0: It's the 60s Soul Sweep, only on I Heard That.
1: And that was part two. We started that section with Barbara Ackling and After You. Then it was the classic The In Crowd from Dobie Gray. Next up was Barbara Lynn, You're Losing Me, followed by Pat Garvis and Turn the Lamps Down Low. And we finished it off with Clarence Reed and There'll Come a Day. We'll have more crate digging for you next week from around about 5 to 11, 11 o'clock. And a nice mixture of tunes we'll probably be able to find out of the 7-inch crate. So why don't you join us next week for that? But right now, we're going to finish off with stuff all from the early 80s.

0: That's Maserati and Huey Lewis from 1982. Was a big club hit back in the day. And Super Duper Loving. Right, let's tell you what's going on here on JFSR this coming Wednesday.
1: Wednesday on jfsr.co.uk.
0: Right, well, when I'm finished in around about 13 minutes' time, you've got the replays going on throughout the night. I think you might even cop another load of I Heard That later on in the morning. Early morning, of course. But we're next up with another show at 10 o'clock with the UK Soul Chart. Then we get to midday. Micah Ashley will be with you with Soul Freedom. And then Jenny B, Sky High, she's up at 2 o'clock. And then we are Maka, Mr. H, Andy Hoon, SOS, Strictly Old School from the 70s, the 80s, and the 90s. We get into the evening with Warren Johnson at 6 o'clock and the R&B Takedown. And then Glenn Ricks is up with his box of tricks from 8 o'clock. Playlist at 10 o'clock. But then we get on a plane. We go to Montclair, New Jersey for DJ Ritters. His Shades of Soul, Jazz and R&B. That's 7 p.m. his time. That's what you got lined up tomorrow. Make sure you keep it locked here on JFSR.

That's the next movement from 1984, and All I Do. That just about wraps it up for another I Heard That. We return next Tuesday night at 10 o'clock for another 2 hours of jazz, funk, funk and soul with no boundaries, including the crate digging for the 70s soul session and the 60s soul suite. If you can't catch that, well, don't forget, Up with the Global Village this Friday night, 8 p.m. till 10 p.m. And of course, it is all about the disco. Yes, if you like your late 70s disco and just occasionally into the 80s as well, when that's when you should join us. And then I'm back again with the breakfast show on Monday morning from 8 a.m. A mixture of classics and a few new things as well. But tonight I'll leave you with Kenny Lynch, and half the day's gone and we haven't earned a penny. It's a shame, isn't it? I'm out of here. Good night.

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0: and a happy new year. How you doing? I'm Carl Christopher, and thank you for tuning in to For the Love of Music. Back on the groove, and I began the show with a free ending, a jazzy version of the free ending, keeping to my New Year's resolution to incorporate more jazz into this show. You heard Oliver Knight and Kaya Freya with Friends, brand new release. That's taken from the soon to be released album Between the Lines. And then of course we went into a great cover version of Saint-Germain's Rose Rouge, covered by Georgia Smith and Roy Orbison, with the Roy Orbison remix, which is taken from the 2022 Blue Note Imagined album. And then something alternative, the alternative mix of Soul Stance with Land of Land, featuring modern African spirit, very much in keeping with my theme of playing more jazz, but also giving some of that Africana rhythms. Plenty of great music like that throughout the show to come. I'm with you each and every Tuesday between 12 and 2 p.m. We do have the return of the Bowie mix in this week's show. That'll be with you from the hour mark. Up next, we're going to go star chasing with Four Hero. Keep it jfsr.co.
1: All aboard, let's go. Journey through the music.

So gorgeous, I have to play you the full version of Four Hero Star Chasers, The Masters at Work main mix from 1998, from the Talking Loud release of Four Heroes Two Pages. A correction, I have to inform you that I did get the titling wrong of the third track from the free ending, from Soul Stance. It is actually called Land of Love. Now you got that right. One of the great things, the great announcements of 2026 is to know that we have new music from Jill Scott coming in this year. The album is entitled To Whom It May Concern, and so far we have been blessed with two releases from that album, joyous as they are. Next up from that album is Pressure.

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1: Carl Christopher for the love of music on jfsr.co. Thank you for tuning in. I hope you were able to listen to my extended edition, my Mixcloud edition of last week's show. Saying hi to Sally White, Tex James and Christiana Baldouf and Marcus Rotterman. I hope you are all well. Did you love that Jill Scott record? I'm so looking forward to that album. One of my discoveries of last year, in the latter half of last year, was Emma Jean Thackeray. I was all over her in my, figuratively to speak, musically that is, in my show last week. I just have to play her again. This is Save Me, Emma Jean Thackeray. Keep it, jfsr.co.

Thank you for tuning into For the Love of Music with me, Carl Christopher, on JFSR.co, your home of jazz, funk, and soul. And as promised, I'm keeping up with my New Year's resolution to play you more jazzier inspired music. You can hear it here with this track. This is DJ Irv. And Come With Me, the main mix. Connected to

Sisters at Work collaboration with Brian Jackson. I'm sure you could recognise Lady Day and John Coltrane as the track, featuring Rashaan Patterson on the vocals, a new interpretation of the classic Gil Scott-Heron, Brian Jackson track from the much anticipated album.

era, Brian Jackson and Gil Scott-Heron. The album is entitled Now More Than Ever. Seriously, looking forward to that. Let's just bliss out on this jazzier groove. And then we will play you

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1: 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Adding more and more to the lexicon of Brit funk, jazz, funk, and soul music. Up next. Oh, no, before we go to the next, you heard previously Tortured Soul with Alistair Corlin and DJ Spinner. The track was entitled When You Find Your Love, Hold On. And hold on to your ears. Keep it JFSR.co, because up next we have the Bowie Funk Mix. And this week's Bowie Funk is a special tribute marking the 10-year anniversary of Bowie's death. David Bowie left us with great music as his as part of his passing gift for us. He left us on the 6th of January 2016. Keep it tuned. Keep your ears poised. There's some great sounds coming up on the Bowie Mix, JFSR.co.
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1: I've just played for you Steely Dan, Peg. Yes, playing that for you especially, Mr. Tex James, as part of this week's Bowie tribute mix. In that mix, we had an interpretation of Life on Mars by Miguel Atwood Ferguson, which is part of a brilliant BBE compilation entitled Modern Love, which is an interpretation, versions of David Bowie records. We then had the Sergioj Life on Mars version, Bowie in Portuguese, lots of love there. Then we had Caribbean their interpretation of Right, which is from the Cheat Code, that is the Modern Love BBE compilation album. Then Bowie himself with Golden Years from the Station to Station album. Roxy Music was up next with Turn You On, the Disco Pusher remix. Then back to Bowie with Stay, again from the Station to Station album. And then in that vein of interpretations, fusing music together to create new, just brilliant music, was Talking Heads with Cross-Eyed and Painless. And then continued the theme of Talking Heads, we had the Brooklyn Funk Essentials with Life During Wartime, their interpretation of Life During Wartime, released in 2023. Then, of course, Steely Dan, the extended version of Peg. Brilliant, brilliant music. I hope you enjoyed that mix, paying that in tribute to David Bowie, who left us, but left us with great music, and music I will continue to play. So up next, we're going to continue the funk. We're going to go to the Fuse Funk Foundation with the Leo Greco brothers and Soul Stance. This is Dope Style. Dope Style. Playing that for you, Shelley Joseph and Mr. Chris Johns. Toe tap away.

0: inspired by Funkadelic, you have just heard Childish Gambino with Redbone, taken from the 2016 album Awaken My Love. One more track to play before I hand you over to Raj Lal. He's with you at the top of the hour. I'll say hello and bid farewell to Tex James, Sally White, Marcus Rotterman, Christiana Baldouf, Shelley Joseph, Melissa Fom, Raymond Chase, Miss Sweet Pea. Glad you could all tune in. Or see you on Mixcloud. I will return back to the cheat code that is the BBE compilation Modern Love, interpretations of David Bowie tracks. This is by Eddie Chacon and John Carroll Kirby. This is Tonight. Ciao, ciao for now.
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3: 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The show takes its name from the legendary Charing Cross nightclub where I DJed in the late 70s. 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

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It's called The Selection Box. We start off jazzy, have Three Lovers Rock tracks at the midway point, followed by my slow jam of the week. 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

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JFSR.co is where the magic happens. 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
3: 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Welcome to this week's UK Soul Chart Countdown. As always, it's 30 of the finest modern soul tunes compiled by Radio Airplay and Music Tastemakers. We have a lot of great tunes to get through, five new entries and that big number one. We kick off at 30 with Miles Sanko.
4: Number 30.

It was a new entry onto the chart last week at 20. It's down 10 places at number 30, kicking off this week's UK Soul Chart. That's Miles Sanko, Is It Love? At the 29, down from 13, the EP BV Soul and Rhythm, it's Babe Rights.

0: That's Listen to Your Heart, Babe Wright, featured on the EP BVE Soul and Rhythm Volume 1 at number 29. And at 28 is the first of our five new entries. It's brand new for These Sacred Souls. This is Any Old Fool.
1: Number 28.

0: About five new entries in at 28. That's The Sacred Souls, Any Old Fool. And there's a rise back up one place for Lindsay Webster, her album Music in Me.
1: Number 27.

0: A Serenity Prayer, Lindsay Webster on the album Music in Me. The album moves back up one place at 27. And we have a non-mover at 26 for Dexter Wansall featuring Terry Wells, The Sweetest Pain.
1: Number 26.

0: Vintage Vinyl reissue. That's Dexter Wansall featuring Terry Wells, The Sweetest Pain.
1: Number 25.
0: I saw those stormy clouds. It's a drop of 11 for Sir Spencer.

0: Last week's 14, down to 25 this week. That's Sir Spencer All Night.
1: Number 24.
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0: Continuing to climb back up the UK Soul Chart at 23, it's Debbie Rivers, the Brian Power mix of Rising to the Top.

Back up 5 places on this week's chart to 23. That's Debbie Rivers, the Brian Power mix of Rising to the Top. And down 1 place at 22, it's Expectation, Shayla Prosper. Number 22.

0: 22. That's Shayla Prosper, Expectation. And a new entry onto the chart last week at 24. Rises three places up to 21. This is Kia, Divided.
1: Number 21.

0: up three places to 21. That's Kia, Divided.
1: Number 20.
0: It's a drop of four places this week down to 20 for Donny.

Fabulous track from Donny. Sadly down 4 places this week to number 20. That's 1 in a Billion. Number 19. A rise or fall with the album Joy, it's MT Jones.

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1: Continuing our climb up the UK Soul Chart at 18, down three places. DJ DMG in October London. It's the album Midnight in Houston.

Slipping down three places to 18 this week. That's Midnight in Houston, the album by DJ DMG and October London. And at 17, it's a non-mover for Kem, One Love.

It's a non-mover this week at 18. That's Kem, One Love. And out of the top 10 from 4 down to 16, the doubleheader from Louise Marshall, the tracks And I Was Like, and this is Where's the Party?

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3: Welcome back as we continue this week's UK Soul Chart Countdown with me, Cliff James. We still have three new entries to come in this hour, plus of course that big number one a little bit later on. We kick off at 15, a rise of two places for Lance Vantar Whitfield with the Bounce Mix. 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

0: morning sound. It's a rise of two places up to 15. That's Lance Vanter Whitfield with the bounce mix of Heart and Soul. And at 14, it's down three for Dave Hollister. Thought You Knew.
1: Number 14.

Last week's 11, down to 14 this week. That's Dave Hollister, Thought You Knew. And out of the top 10, from 7 to 13, is Kingsman Dazz Band featuring Heidi Tan, Soul Jam. Number 13.

0: Last week, 7, down to 13. That's Kingsman Dazz Band featuring Heidi Tan, Soul Jam. And also out of the top 10, last week's number 3, it's at number 12 for Rich Beggar, Gift From Above.
1: Number 12.

0: Produced by the man we heard earlier on in the chart, Donnie, that is Rich Beggar. His track, Gift From Above, falls from number 3 down to 12. And at 11, it's a new entry onto the chart for Down to the Bone, featuring Hill Street Soul with Get Up and Dance.
1: Number 11.

It's a new entry in a number 11, Down to the Bone, featuring Hill Street Soul, Get Up and Dance. And as we enter the top 10 on this week's UK Soul Chart Countdown, a number 10 is a drop of four with the album My Time to Shine, Georgie B and the Groove Association.

One of so many great tracks on that album. That's Girls Wanna Party 2, Georgie B and the Groove Association. It's on the album My Time to Shine. The album's at number 10. And at 9, it's a climb of 10 places up into the top 10 for the New Jersey Connection, the Chris Baxter remix of Good Time.

0: Wonderful. Chris Baxter remix of Good Time for 2026. That's the New Jersey Connection climbing up 10 places from 19 into the top 10 at number 9.
1: Number 8.
0: With a rise of one place up to number 8 this week, Hill Street Soul with her double header, and that's Alifia. And this is System Is So Broken.

0: That system is so broken, along with the track Nasalifia, double header from Hill Street Soul, up one place at number 8.
1: Number 7.
0: With the rise of 3, the album Rewind Volume 2, it's James Day.

0: That's He's a Hurricane featuring Cheryl Pepsi Riley. It's on the album Rewind Volume 2. The album by James Day goes up 3 places to number 7.
1: Number 6.
0: Dropping down 4 places this week, the album The Signature for Taiwan.

0: It's a great album that's risen to the top of the UK soul chart not once, but twice. That's the album The Signature by Taiwan, down four places at six. And at five, we have a new entry for Terry Green featuring Dino Sirius and Brandon Lane, Starlight.
1: Number five.

It's a new entry straight into the top 10 at 5 this week. That's Terry Green featuring Dino Sirius and Brandon Lane with Starlight. And at 4, it's a rise from 13 last week, up into the top 10 for Dennis Collins featuring Ada Dyer with What Can I Do For You?

0: James Day featuring Audrey Wheeler, Rewind, from the album Rewind Volume 1, up two places at number 3. And at 2, it's our highest new entry onto this week's UK Soul Chart Top 30 Countdown. Straight into the top 10 and straight in at number 2. It's brand new from Lucas Seto. This is Sweet Lovin'.
1: Number 2.

0: The very distinctive sound of Lucas Seto. That's his latest release, Sweet Lovin'. It's a new entry straight into the top 10 this week at number 2. So, of course, it means it's time to reveal our number 1 on this week's UK Soul Chart. 3 weeks at the top. Congratulations to Julian Jonah. The double header featuring vocalist Robbie Love and this track featuring Sugar Rainbow. This is Tell Me. You've been listening to the UK Soul Chart with me, Cliff James. I'll catch you soon. Ta-da.
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Good afternoon, everybody. This is your weekly dose of soul freedom, kicking off today with Angie Stone and Betty Wright there with Baby Baby. This is Kenny Burke.

Badu and Woo. Changing it up now, this next track, as far as I know, only came out on a Studio One compilation album, quite a hard one as well. Pete Young.

I don't know anything about Sharon Cotton other than the fact that this came out on Perception Records, 1973. Around about the same time as all the early Fatback Band records. This is the 5 degrees Fahrenheit, Vibrations.

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This is a remix of The Wild Cookie and A Heroine. Thanks everybody for joining us today, especially Gloria Wigmore, John Gabriel, Sally White, Tex James, Ray Caviano, Tim Collins, Paul Alexander.

Soul Freedom on Jazz Funk Soul Radio, jfsr.co, also live on Mixcloud JFSR page. That was By All Means, Say You'll Never Leave Me. This next one, Gil Small featuring Laurent McClendon and Heaven, out of 2007.

like that. This was an architect of the village. Architects with an S. Of the village presentation. We do this like every 3 or 4 years.

some soul therapy. That is from Darkshine Productions, 1999. Next we got Kem.

Not so much new releases today. I hope you're enjoying the selections. This is Soul Freedom every Wednesday, midday UK time. This is the Tonys, Tony, For the Love of You. This next up, we've got Calloway.

I, in fact, interviewed her, and it appeared on my website way back on the 27th of June 2001. Still there, up on the web, if you want to search for it. Life and Soul Promotions, this was. My output at the time.

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Stay tuned to JFSR.co and let the music speak to your soul.

The Slabs of Funk. This one, of course, I Feel Sanctified. I remember seeing these guys around this time, I guess, at the Colston Hall in Bristol. And this was when Lionel Richie was just a member of the Commodores. This is Shabazz. Have a good time.

Oh. Simone Chapman and Johnny Bristol, and Leave My World. Next we've got Major Lance, who's a favourite artist of Tim Collins, if he's still listening after listening to all this new stuff.

0: the sky and call me. Getting towards the end of the show. Thanks for listening, everybody. All the regulars and especially any new listeners. Hope you'll join us again. If not me, some of the other presenters on the station. 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Listen to past shows. I'll be closing out with the Dells, all about the paper. Have a good week. 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

0: Fantastic Wednesday afternoon to everybody. I hope you all had a really beautiful bank holiday. It's great having the time off of work, isn't it? Some of the weather has absolutely been brilliant. I just love the heat. It's really, really nice. This is Jenny B on Jazz Funk Soul Radio with the Sky High Show every Wednesday from 2 till 4 p.m. That beautiful track was from People's Pleasure and Alive and Well. The track called Heavenly Feeling, originally from 1976 on a very rare album, which was called Do You Hear Me Talking to You? That is actually, somebody found it and then actually released it in 2019. Beautiful track. Big shout to you, Cole Maverick Niles. Hope everything's good for you, and I hope you and the cat are enjoying this wonderful weather. Thank you, Carl, for sharing the details of my show. Very much appreciated. Next track is For Hero and Jill Scott, Another Day from 2006.
1: I don't want to go to work

Amazing track there. Big shout guy that to Ricky Connell. Thank you, Ricky, for sharing the details of my show and tuning in. Also to Tex James. I'm giving you a nice early shout out today, Tex. Thank you as well for you sharing my show details. Very much appreciated. There's another track, which is a really lovely track from Tyra Lavone. Keep Stepping from 2022. Tyra is actually a soulful R&B singer, songwriter and producer. And she's basically, since 2015, she released two albums, Testimony, A Soul Set Free and Chronicles of Life, as well as four singles, If Only I Knew, Keep Stepping, Wishing on a Star and Water. I think Water's being the new one. But this is Keep Stepping, beautiful, beautiful track.

0: Tara Levone for you. What a beautiful voice. She began singing, songwriting and playing the piano with her father in church at the age of 10. She's written songs with Spur of the Moment and Kenny Allen and performed with the legendary godfather of go-go music, Chuck Brown and Marcus Johnson. Her fans describe her as passionate, soulful and vocally magnetic. Well, for me, that her voice, that truly comes out in her voice, absolutely beautiful. Next track is Barry White, Can't Get Enough of Your Love, because I thought it went pretty well with that previous track. And this is 1974, the disco version. Hi to Ray Hayden and to Anita Everett.
1: I've heard people say that too much of anything is not good for you, baby. But I don't know about that. There's many times that we've loved and we've shared love and made love. It doesn't seem to me like it's enough.

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But you can believe it's gonna take the rest of my life.

Great classic there from Barry White. That takes me back to the Lyceum days, Monday nights, because I remember that very well there. Big shout going out to Paul Fraser and to Anthony Dennehy. Next track coming up is from a group called Tokyo Groove Jiyoshi, featuring Juno Sarita and Harumo Imai. They are an all-female jazz funk groove band formed in 2018 in Tokyo by their producer Koichi Kaneko, he's known as Neko, consisting of top Japanese session musicians. The band's current lineup is Emi Kanazashi on keyboards and vocals, Mimi Kawakami drums and vocals, and Rina Hoshino bass and vocals. The threesome powerhouse has been a cohesive unit since September 2020, producing a new unique groove funk sound with their originals. This is a track from their Tokyo Groove EP called Funk No. 1 from 2020.

Right, interesting track there. Next track coming up is Willie Hutch and Easy Does It from the album In Tune from 1979. Good afternoon to Pete Bland and Steve Lil DJ. Here we go.

Another great classic there from Lonnie Liston Smith. Sorry, Willie Hutch. What am I doing? Reading the wrong thing, aren't I? Anyway, fantastic track. Never get fed up with that one. Shout going out to Colt 45 and to Victor Anderson. Now we will have Lonnie Liston Smith next. Never Too Late. That's a classic track as well. From the album Dreams of Tomorrow, 1979.

Great track there, yes, from Lonnie Lister Smith, Never Too Late. Shout out to, who have we got now? Victor, I've done Victor, yeah, Fred Jones and Alex Coleman. Next track is from Ash Walker, featuring Sly Fifth Avenue and Denisha. Time Gets Wasted, K15 remix from 2024.

Yeah, a great broken beat track there from Ash Walker with Denisha and Sly Fifth Avenue. Shout going out to Russell Davila and to Derek Mulder. Next track is from Demarcus Lewis. He came back in 2021. He returned to Viva Recordings with an uplifting new single, which is the one I'm going to play, called Soul of a Nation. The track features all the elements of his patented deep house sound, tough swinging rhythms, warm synth pads and bouncing sub bass. The inspiring addition to this track are the words of Kamala Harris, the first woman or person of colour to hold the office of US Vice President. "Unite our country and heal the soul of our nation," says Harris as the track takes hold. These words resonate throughout the house music community, a bonded family that knows all about coming together and celebrating diversity on the dance floor. Soul of a Nation takes this message musically to the wider world, sending a prayer for sunnier days ahead. From 2021.

You can still get that on Bandcamp, vivarecordings.bandcamp.com. Album Soul of a Nation. That is actually a single, and it's got three versions of that track on it. The one I've just played is the radio edit, but there's also the main mix and a dubtastical mix. Shout going out to Masumi Endo and to Paul Hamilton. Next track is from Wes Wint. You will know. Wes Wint, this track was actually written by D'Angelo and his brother Luther Archer, and originally performed in 1994 by BMU, which is Black Men United, as an uplifting powerhouse of a song and an R&B classic. Fast forward to 2021, You Will Know was recreated by London DJ and producer Wes Wint, who's added his own take and energy to create a surefire soulful house anthem. Wes has teamed up again with singers Earl W. Green and Nixon from South Africa, and also Jason Nicholson Porter from the UK. These three outstanding vocalists have truly brought their A-game to the table, putting their own stamp on this classic song with incredible vocal performances and arrangement. Wes Wint's go-to musician Ziggy Funk has added his signature live bass guitar and epic keys on the main version. It's also a raw rocking underground dub mix that flips the track for the late night massive. You Will Know will lift you vocally, lyrically and spiritually. This is the K15. Oh, sorry, no, it's not the K15. This is the, it doesn't say what remix it is, but anyway, it's from 2021.

Good afternoon. If you just tuned in, you're listening to Jenny B on Jazz Funk Soul Radio with the Sky High Show every Wednesday from 2 till 4 p.m. If you didn't know, you didn't hear it, that was Wes Wint, and you will know from 2021. Okay, shout going out to Kink Teak and to Liam Took. Next track is from our homeboy, Donnie. New Calypso featuring MC Creed from 2022.

Yeah, great track there. Got me dancing all over the place anyway. Shout going out to Lorne Daly. Lorne, hope you're doing well. Hope you're having a great day working outside. And I hope the sunshine is on you, because there's nothing better. Shout also to Anthony Todd and to Yvonne Felix. Next track is Ronnie Foster and Argentina from the album Delight 1979.

What a great classic track that is. Next one I've got coming up is from Motown Sounds, Bad Mouthin' from 1978. It was famously sampled in Bob Sinclair's hit Gym Tonic. Anyway, here we go. It's an energetic disco track.

great disco track there. Hi out there. Hi to Lynn Gibdeshwata and to Ray Pitson. Next track coming up is New Band. Why Did You Desert Me from the album New Band 1977.

Newbern. In fact, that was Newbern was originally Atlantic Star. They originally went under the name of Newbern and released two albums in 1977, Newbern and Newbern 2, which featured Free Your Mind for the Guinness Records imprint. Newbern comprised of Sharon Bryant, Jonathan Lewis, Porter Carroll and Joseph Phillips, alongside Mark Slifstein, Keith Johnston, Albert Jones and Gregory Press. Recording out of Westwood, California, USA, the group changed their name following the release of their debut single. Next track coming up is Lucy Pearl and Without You, part one, mixed by Ben Watt, Liquid People Vocal Mix. Shout out to Azik Chowdhury and to Rob Spencer.

not too keen on those dropouts, but you know, otherwise it's a really nice track. Lucy Pearl, she was American R&B American R&B supergroup formed in 1999. The group was composed of Rafael Sadiq, formerly of Tony, Dawn Robinson, formerly of En Vogue, and Al Shahid Mohammed, formerly of A Tribe Called Quest. Next track coming up is Close Counters with Tiana Cussie, On the Move, from 2024.

Great track there. Shout going out to you, Rachel Marsh. Haven't seen you for a while. Hope to see you again very soon. Also, shout to Jim Jackson in Atlanta and the Atlanta crew. Hope you're enjoying the music so far. Next track is Mr. Offbeat and Hidden Currents from 2024.

Shout going out to James Cola and to Barry Bryan. Next track is Chris Bangs and Nova Vida, My Only, featuring Clay G Mix from the Jazz Dance Fusion album Volume 4.

brilliant track, absolutely brilliant. Lynn Warmer shows out and the floor that with that. Shout going out to Lynn Carrier and Andrew Crayford. Next track is Corey Holmes and DJ Tony L. Walker with Lover's Interlude from February 2025.

Well, I'm coming up to the last track now because it's quite a long one. Shout going out to Melly P. Smell, Linda Muriel, Michael Angle and Freddie Lee. This track is Agent K with Hands from 2020. This is Jenny B on Jazz Funk Soul Radio with the Sky High Show. The music I'm playing you is to take you sky high every Wednesday from 2 till 4 p.m. Thank you so much for your listening ears. I look forward to you tuning in next time and to seeing some of you at some stage. See you later.

0: Welcome, welcome to Strictly Old School with me, Andy H, here on JFSR.co, the home of jazz, funk and soul, broadcasting live from the Mothership studio in northwest Leicestershire in England. Unfortunately, due to a change in my circumstances, this will be the last live edition of this show until further notice. And at the moment, I've yet to decide whether I can continue with the show or not. So there'll be more news about that on the social media pages. And also, I will make announcements on my other show, Shifting Gears. I nearly forgot the name of it then, which airs at 8 p.m. UK time every Tuesday. That show remains unaffected by my change in circumstances.
1: 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Worldwide.

0: There's a couple of accidental parallels in respect of this week's show and last week's show. Firstly, the years covered is 1972 to 1997, which was exactly the same span of time that was covered for last week's show. And the opening track was by War, albeit this week a different track, obviously. So we started in 1978 with the album Youngblood, which was the original motion picture soundtrack. And the track was called Flying Machine, brackets, The Chase, close brackets. And then from 1977, from the album We Are One, Mandrill, and the classic Can You Get It, brackets, Susie Caesar, close brackets. And then from 1978, from the album Fired Up and Kicking, Fatback, and a brilliant track called Snake. And then bringing up the rear for this week's opening salvo, this week's newest, or should it be least old, track. Comes from Phase Action, from an album Plans and Designs, and the track was called Original Disco Motion. This is Strictly Old School with me, Andy H, here on JFSR.co, the home of jazz, funk and soul. Hi to the PNE Massive. Oh yes, Jan and Judoki. And also to Marcus Rotterman, who enjoyed the opening track and hopes very much that I can continue with this show. I match that sentiment, Marcus. The plan is to continue. I just may need to sort of plan my life a little bit better, you could say. I've had 6 months of luxury with no work commitments or anything like that, but that changes from next Monday. But I'll do my best because I've enjoyed doing the show. It's completely different to what I do on a Tuesday night, and it keeps me nice and fresh as well. And as I say, the plan is to continue with a show that was originally meant to last just for a few weeks to fill a gap in the schedule. Yeah, there you go. Big ups to Jen for the 2 hours before me. You've got me till 6 p.m. UK time, and then Warren J takes over with the R&B Takedown.
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0: We kicked off that triple in 1978, New Love Limited and Interstate 95. And the title track from the album So Much to Talk About, brackets, To Do Bem, close brackets. And then from 1981 on 12-inch single, Marini, M-A-R-I-N-I, and the track Let's Get It On. Why not indeed? And then back to 1978 for an absolute gem from Ray Barretto from the album Can You Feel It? It was a track, Stargazer.
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0: that fairly funky foursome began its journey in 1975 with an album called City Life, released by the Blackbirds, and the track was Hash and Eggs. And the sleeve notes proudly proclaim that the track was 5 minutes and 11 seconds in duration. However, it started to fade out with 40 seconds remaining. So 5 minutes 11. Maybe that's just a bit of a tall story there going on. But never mind, brilliant track anyway, even if we were shortchanged. Then from 1978, from the album Freestyle, Bobby Humphrey, Homemade Jam. Well, the original version of the track appeared on that album. I played an extended version, which may have been released as a 12-inch single at the time, or may have just found its way onto one of the reissues of the album further down the line. And then from the brilliant album Coming Through, released by Eddie Henderson in 1977, we heard the track Open Eyes, and then bring it rear with a bit of acid jazz from an album called Stratosphere Breakdown. New Jersey Kings from 1995 and a track called Green Screen.
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0: in lieu of this week's fusion flavours, a little bit of musical quirkiness from 1972, thus making it this show's oldest track. It's from the 8 minutes, and it's from an album called An American Family, and the track Take My Love, Don't Set Me Free. Okay, I won't then. But what I will do is press some buttons so we can have this week's fusion flavours. Take us right through to almost the close when we got a nice bit of deep house to take you into Warren J and the R&B Takedown at 6 p.m. UK time.
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0: fabulous fusion with three from the 70s and one from the 80s. Did you guess which one was from the 80s? Well, first up in that sequence from the album Take a Look at Yourself, it was Eddie Russ with a track called Feeling Fine, and that was released in 1978. And then with a track called Patamar, P-A-T-A-M-A-R, Marcio Monterroyos, from the album Magic Moment, released in 1982. So if you got that one correct, give yourself a carrot. And then from 1978, Benny Maupin, from the album Moonscapes, and a track Anua, A-N-U-A, and then bringing up the rear for that quadruple from 1976, the year of the long hot summer here in the United Kingdom. From the album Marching in the Street, it was Harvey Mason and the track Wild Rice. And we are on the homeward stretch as far as this week's show is concerned.
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0: Fusion Brilliance from Marcos Rezende and Index, making up this week's penultimate offering. It was from 1976 on the album Marcos Rezende and Index, and it was called Nina Nenem. Prior to that, from 1975, from the album Snake Hips Etc., Nucleus, and a track called Pussyfoot. And that brings us through to the close of this week's show. So many thanks for joining me, whether it be live or via the catch-up option. Hopefully the show will continue and its present dates and time. That's Wednesdays 4 p.m. UK time. I'll just need to make some adjustments this end to get used to my new timetable, you could say. Right, up next, Warren J with the R&B Takedown. To take you there, we've got some Deep House from 1995 from an album called Boulevard, released by Saint-Germain. The track's called What's New. And until the next time, this is Andy H. Over and out.
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Dimitri in Paris. 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Mandrax in Switzerland. Little Louis Vega. Kenny Dope Gonzalez. Frankie Knuckles. Todd Terry. Roger Sanchez and all the DJs who keep New York's underground house sound alive.

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sir, a very good evening and welcome. This is Trix. And eventually we are live. Huge thanks as always to today's DJs, presenters and of course the one and only Mr. Warren J. R&B Takedown right here on JFSR. So in the show tonight we have our regular features, the old school soulful duo, Street Sound selection, some new cuts for your butts, of course slow jams in Smoocher's Corner, and as much as we can squeeze in between now and the big hour at 10 o'clock. Hope you can stay with me, and of course Jazz Funk Soul Radio, welcome on board.

0: musical evolution has ended. We control the sound. It's time you all got down. We bring you
1: JFSR.

the sounds of Sir Piers and a track called Long Distance. Just before that, Lighting Up Dance Floors Around the World, Mr. Larry LeBert, Corey Holmes, the track, This Thing Called House. Do like that. It's Trix on a Wednesday night from the Big Bad Towers, JFSR.co. 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
1: Of course, a classic club, classic jam. Skipwith and Turner, Thinking About Your Love. In the background, on a rare Jamaican LP, courtesy of Rita Marley, no less. The sounds of Casual T. They'll Never Let My Heart Stop Beating. It's Tricks on a Wednesday night on the ones and twos. You know how we do. Old school. Jazz, funk, soul, disco, boogie, rare grooves, steppers, slow jams, soulful funky house, R&B. If it's got soul, it lives in the box.

0: Coming Current from Saskia, featuring Sheev and a track, What We Have. Before that, wicked tune from a year or so back, S-Tone Inc., Step Into My Life. Hopefully you step inside JFSR right about now. It's Trix, we are live, you're inside the big box.
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1: So some R&B grooves for you, back to back in the mix. We just heard the sounds of Deborah Cox and, of course, the wonderful Sentimental. Jumping into the sounds of Illusion and Reality. Then the wicked Drew Hill, featuring Cisco and, of course, In My Bed. And we finish with Mr. Tony Thompson. I Want a Love Like That. Just hitting the big hour at 9 o'clock here in the UK, we jump straight inside our regular roll call segment. As you say, a very good evening and welcome to the Disco Twins, Jonty and Dom. Welcome to JT Turner, the Space Princess, Yvonne Felix, Lynn Herbert, Maria Lindo, Susan Owen. Big shout to Brian Earl, DJ Woody, Phil Metcalf and those Night Owlers. The Grantmeister, Mr. Bob Pickett. Big shout to my two funky soul brothers, Mr. Tex James and Ruben Pagliacci. As we say, good evening down there on the south coast, the English Riviera, on his yacht, Sir Oliver McAfee. Also down there on the south coast, Mike Rusby, Mr. Paul Clements, Paul Clark, Tracy Taylor. Well, from the UK to the US of A, good afternoon and welcome. Mr. Adam Lugg, Len Marshall, Lady D, Q Beamy, Freddie Washington, Rob Rusin, Steve Unclean, James Reno, the legendary Charlie G, the equally legendary Mr. Ray Caviano, RSC Records, Warner Brothers, extraordinaire. Send a good afternoon to all our North and South American listeners. And from the US of A to Down Under, to the Flanagans, there in Brisbane, and Howard and Gainer Sanaski and the Funky Bus Crew in Adelaide.
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1: Good evening and welcome, Andy Havens, Gav G Star Bell, Mr. David Noyes, Steve Wintermark, Paula Reeve, and Amanda Davis Johnson. Good evening and welcome to the Magnet Funketeers. Carl Page, Dazza Wallace, Colin Maimons, Wayne Collius, Ricky Connell, and Jason Batten. Also, good evening and welcome alongside Mr. Noel Da Costa, Pete Soul, Lindsay Howe, Funkmaster Fern, Tony Stevenson. Big, big shout to Raymond and Clarence. Over there in Europe, our intrepid travellers, Christiana Baldoff and Mr. Marcus Rodderman. Hasni LaRache, Errol Gosman, Mr. Enzo Bernaba, Penka Kasabova, Mr. Frank Jerome, Sandra Simicini, Donatella Guti, Santi Suarez, Torben Zenka. Good evening, one and all. Back in the UK, John Gabriel. It's Jackie Price. Rob Freshnan, good evening to you. Big shout to Carol Steve on the island of Lanzarote. the weather's picking up, guys. Big, big shout to Joe, the gorgeous Mrs. Trix. All the Facebook crew's locked, and indeed my colleagues on the choir side. Welcome one and all. This is DJ Trix. You are live, locked inside the Big Box of Trix show. Live in effect every Wednesday, 8 till 10, right here, courtesy of the Jazz Funk Soul Radio. So, second half of the show, we've got the old school Soulful Duo, our Street Sound selection, Slow Jams in Smooch's Corner towards the end, and whatever else we can squeeze in between now and the big hour of 10. As always, in the background, my old friend, T-Ski Valley. Catching the beat, giving you the beats. Right here, 24/7, 365, courtesy of Jazz Funk Soul Radio. 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
1: 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Right here... on the home of Jazz Funk Soul and much, much more. 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
1: Back with something current from Save the Robots. Track's called Hanging Out. See what you think of this. Oh yeah.

Just a little proof that men can't multitask. Dr. Packer with his instrumental re-rub of the classic, Mr. Roy Ayres, Can't You See Me?

Let's get back on track, shall we? Classic jam, of course, Kano. Can't hold back.

there we go, guys. This week's old school soulful duo in the background from 1974. Sounds of the Tavares and a track called Too Late. Before that, from 1972, we had a track from the group Change of Colour and a track called Your Love. As always, back with another two next week.

0: the Lisa Holloway Short End of the Stick, not one you hear very often. It's Trix, right about now, you're right inside the big box on the big station, JFSR.co.
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from the rare side of the crate, the sounds of OJU. You're my latest inspiration. Right, I'm looking at the clock. 25 to 10 here in the UK. So I think we need to do a touch of this.

straight into this week's Street Sound selection from the Street Sounds Street Soul Volume 6, the sounds of Serge Ponza and the classic Out in the Night.

So there we go, guys. This week's Street Sound selection. Street Sound, Street Soul, Volume 6, Serge Panza. Out in the night.

0: baby. Hi, this is Howard Johnson, and you're listening to DJ Trix on Jazz Funk Soul Radio. So fine, blow my mind.
1: And talking to Howard Johnson. Send this one out to the John C, one of his faves. Not forgetting Disco Dawn.

0: Unmistakable Tones, The Velvet Tones of Luther Vandross. Can I Take You Out? Before that, Howard Johnson, Keeping Love New. Well, guys, Climbers Catching Me Up, so you know the drill. It's that time. We'll invite you to dim those lights, grab that special person, that loved one, and take them inside Smoosh's Corner.
1: Smoocher's Corner.

0: So before Kenny Thomas got hold of it, that's what it sounded like originally. Booker T. Jones, got to get the best of you. Right, that's pretty much it from me, guys. As always, my humble thanks for locking in tonight, for taking another journey for the Big Boxer Trick Show right here live on JFSR. God willing, we'll be back again to do it all over. So until then, have yourself an amazing week. Have a wonderful weekend. Have fun in the sun if we get any in here in the UK. Enjoy, and I'll see you along the way. Until next time, take care. God bless. Tricks out. See ya.
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2: 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And indeed, you're going to hear much, much more. And that's why we call it The Mixed Bag. If you want to hear any of these flavours, join me on the Sunday nights from 8 p.m. right here on JFSR, the home of Jazz Funk Soul. And for 2 hours on a Sunday night, also the home of Latin and salsa. Your company is my absolute pleasure.

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really truly love you, and the kids you must agree. And I never had too much concern or interest in astrology. But as I read, it must be so, the invulnerable word incompatible. No matter how much we try, I'll endure.

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Happy Wednesday. Good evening, everybody. Good evening. How are you? How are you? Hope all is well. It's hump day. Hurtling into the month of May. DJ Ritz is here on Jazz Funk Soul Radio on Wednesday evening here in the US. Midnight on Thursday morning in the UK. And however, what time it is in Adelaide. Hello, Howard Sunaski. Thank you for posting already. Hope you're doing well down there in Adelaide. I've got 2 hours of groovy tunes for you this afternoon, this evening, this morning, wherever you are in the world. Kicking off with some jazz with a track called Let It Flow from Grover Washington Jr. from the 1980 album Winelight. Here's a version from George Benson and Al Jarreau called Morning. It's their version.

was the version that they put together in 2006. That's Al Jarreau and George Benson. Happy Wednesday, everybody. I hope you're having a wonderful Wednesday or Thursday morning, wherever you are in the world. I'm here for the next 2 hours. I've got some jazz, I've got some soul, I've got some classic stuff, I've got some new stuff. And as always, tradition is we end it with one reggae track today. This is a track by Incognito, their version of Nights Over Egypt.

the OGs of Brit Jazz Funk, The Incognita with Mesa and Jocelyn Brown from 1999. Now this next track was a massive, massive club hit in the UK back in 1981. Taking you back, Alphonse Wouzon.

a massive, massive club hit back in the 80s, 1981, I believe. I do remember dancing up a storm to it at Lazy Ladies in Ilford in Essex. You're listening to DJ Ritters on Jazz Funk Soul Radio. A quick hello to Tex James, the number one fan for the radio station. Hey Tex, good morning to you. I hope you're doing well. Here's a new one. This is from Papik, featuring Nadia Stracia. It's their version of a Chaka Khan song. I hope you enjoy it. Brand new, right here on Jazz Funk Soul Radio.

There you go. That's brand new from Papik featuring Nadia Statria. I'm not, you know, I think it was great. It maybe will grow on me as I keep playing it. I hope you enjoyed that. It's one from the Luxury Soul collection from 2026. This is the Diplomats of Soul. The track is called I Love You.

Best of British Soul there. This is the Diplomats of Soul. And the lead singer is a lady by the name of Natalie Duncan, originally from Nottingham in England. Soulful, soulful sounds of Jazz Funk Soul Radio. This is DJ Ritters coming to you live. Thank you for lending me your ears. Rediscovering this track last week, this is Mesa, Good Morning Sunshine. To Howard Sanaski down there in Adelaide, good morning, sunshine.

There you go, that's Mesa, accompanied by Bluey from Incognito on the vocals as well. Going out to Howard Sanatsky, that was released in 2013. I've got another new one, I think. No, this is not new, but more British soul. Here's the 80-20 rule. DJ Ritters on Jazz Funk Soul Radio on a Wednesday.

that was released in 2025. It's a young lady by the name of Andrea Arundel. What you may not know about her was back in 1976, at the age of 10, she performed in the movie Bugsy Malone. Go look it up. Jodie Foster, Scott Baio, a bunch of kids using splurge guns instead of real guns. Carrying on with Linda Clifford. Only fooling myself.

hurtling back to 1977. That's Rose Royce from the album In Full Bloom. The track is called Wishing on a Star. And before that, Linda Clifford from 1977 and a track called Only Fooling Myself. You're listening to DJ Ritters on Jazz Funk Soul Radio. Thank you for lending me your ears for the last hour, 45 minutes. We've got quite a number of tracks to go through. I may stick with the 70s. Let's see what I can find. Ah, Roy Ayres, You Send Me.

0: There you go. We got two from 1977. The Floaters and Float On. And before that, Roy Ayres with a track called You Send Me. And that was Carla Vaughan on that track with him. She was an amazing singer. Just the high notes that she was reaching. 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I'll be right back after these messages. Don't go anywhere.
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